0: Accident. Two vehicles with injuries blocking traffic.
1: Officer 812, be en route for that.
0: Parker 812, thank you. Sir, it's going to be two vehicles, no injuries. It's going to be in front of 1025 North 4th Street.
1: 10-4.

BC1, Company 1, Ambulance 1, BC1, Company 1, Ambulance 1. You're needed at 1025 North 4th Street, 1025 North 4th Street for a two-vehicle accident. One was a parked car. It is leaking fluids. No injuries. 1025 North 4th Street, Los Angeles, time in 1905.

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0: Michelle Wagner, last name William, Adam, George, Nora, Edward, Robert, first name. Michelle spelled Mary, Ida, Charles, Henry, Edward, Lincoln, Edward, middle initial S for Sue, date of birth 1968, 05-18, 1968, 5th month, 18th day, it's a white female from Colorado.

0: 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I'll add her.
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0: You know, traffic, go ahead.
1: From 720, we get a chance. 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
1: Law Center 777 is available. Can I have that one?
0: Copy 777.
1: Very full. I can also be interested.
0: Copy.
1: Probably clear.

0: 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You can probably disregard on that call.
1: Copy.
0: Seven, were you still going to that?
1: No, I had put myself available with them, really.
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1: Copy.

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It's going to be 809 South 4th Street for a 56-year-old male, conscious and breathing. Collar is eyes. The male subject collapsed. It does show he is breathing normally. He is not responding normally, not completely alert. Time in 2014.

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0: Well, it's under 23-28-28, expiration. Paul Paul Adam 585, PPA 585. Should be in a blue Jeep.
1: Paul Paul Adam 585, comes back to the blue Jeep Compass, expiration 726.
0: Okay, thank you. Well, it's
1: 120. Go ahead.
0: Can you give me an NCIC check on Heather Ahrens out of Delmar?
1: 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I know you guys weren't there not that long ago.

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Ocean, C Charles, WAM 278, OCW 278.

0: Ocean Charles William 278 comes back to a silver Dodge Neon to a Nicholas Caspers out of Cedar Rapids, expiration 227. Negative NTIC.
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0: 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Block 11th Avenue.
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1: Okay.
0: 28 East Deer Creek Road and Highway 67, Iowa 28, 147 Lincoln Edward King, repeating 147 Lincoln Edward King, Deer Creek Road and Highway 67.
1: East Deer Creek Road and Highway 67.
0: Long 26. The 28 is going to actually be through Mississippi.

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1: 600 block North 2nd.

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1: 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The dog is going to be off the chain and now inside the house in the address in 1359.
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0: Well, Center 26, I get that 27-3 Illinois by number.
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0: H. Henry, 635-01-109-888.
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1: I'm in the parking lot of the BP on 19th Avenue North, Illinois 28, Edward George 90139, repeating Edward George 90139, BP at 19th Avenue North.

0: Ninth Street. 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Heard it. 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
1: Go ahead.
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0: Phillips 66 or Porter is on Lincoln Way. Highway 28, Queen Charles William 469, repeating Queen Charles William 469 out of Porter's.
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0: Lost Nation First Responders, Lost Nation First Responders. You're needed at 1845 160th Street, 1845 160th Street. It's going to be first letter spelled on the steps. Again, 1845 160th Street, Lost Nation Timeout, 2223.
1: Dover. Well, 720, you show me around from Dover.

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0: still on the line. 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

0: Glenn Wildis, Las Vegas First Responders. Can you repeat the address?
1: It's going to be 1845 160th Street. I got the wife on the phone. She's unable to get him to his back. Unsure if he's breathing or not.
0: 10-4, thank you.

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0: 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Copy, Jenny's Diner.

0: Well, sir. 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
1: I'm in route.
0: Thank you.
1: A12, do you need me emergent?
2: Oh, we're good.
0: Clear
2: marker. Copy. The 28 is going to be an Illinois motorcycle. Going to be William Adam Robert, Robert David Young, William Adam Robert, Robert David Young, Illinois.
0: Copy.

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0: 179 is just going on scene for it as well.
1: Copy, you told me to disregard.
0: Copy.

0: 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Hey, 12, go ahead.
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0: Got it.
2: A12, I'm sure that fireworks call was one I already handled just before this office, but...

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2: 3700 block, Highway 30, Illinois 28, David Young, Edward George, George over top of Henry, repeating, David Young, Edward George, George over top of Henry, through Illinois, 3700 block, Highway 30.
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0: 937 Boy Adam 6691. And were you able to get that 28 to return?
1: Negative.
0: Never.
2: Well, that's very cool.
1: What?
2: I'll be out in the 600 block Fifth Avenue South.
1: Copy. 600 block Fifth South.
2: I'm going to clear. I just talked to the caller.
1: Okay.
0: 6. The correct 28 is going to be David Young.
1: I'm going to try that as well. I still got nothing back.
0: 10 more.

0: Thank you.
1: 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There's actually going to be a dash between the two G's.
0: My partner's got it back as well. We'll add it.
1: No more, thank you. Clear my alarm.
0: Copy.

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1: Good.
0: MEIR location, please. Can you dispatch an MEIR location?
1: 10-4.

0: Wilson or 28. I have 2 28 twos, Adam. First one, Nora Edward Edward 893, NEE 893, should be in a black Chevy Silverado. And Charles 410, NLC 410, I don't need those back, you can just have
1: them. 10 for a lot of. NEI ETA 45 to 60.
0: Okay, thank you.

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1: Yes.
0: Sending 901 hang up.
1: Okay.

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1: Oh, okay. They're not coming through the door.
0: Copy. Internet.

0: 403 Law Center.
1: I'm correct. I believe the male is walking towards the house. I don't see.
0: Copy. Just to verify, it's 13 Cedar Heights Court. I'm taking a call for two men yelling at each other. Would you like a second?
1: Yes, please.
0: Have a roll. Get them going.
2: Four oh three is requesting a second for this assault. It's sounds like it's gonna be a disturbance at 13 Cedar Heights Court with the suspect. We don't have a deputy available.
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1: Go ahead.
0: 720 is out to you. Just to clarify, you want me to come to your location on 7th Street?
1: 10-4. So it looks like he's just going to be somewhere around South Washington Boulevard in between houses. I can hear him yelling.
0: Got it.
1: And just let the incoming officer know that we'll probably have charges, at least right now, for public impact. It sounds like possibly disorderly conduct.

0: 720, Los Center.
1: Sorry.
0: 403 is advising if you could look around South Washington Boulevard and 17th Avenue. He took off that way somewhere, and they will have charges.
1: Do we have a name or do you have a clothing description?
0: Yeah, it's going to be a Brock Spooner. His last name wearing a gray shirt and shorts.

0: guard directly in front of the listed residence. It looks like he is trying to fight a vote.
1: Copy, just confirming you're at 17th Avenue and 7th Street, right in that area.
0: Yes, I have my lights on my squad car, so we'll be able to see it.
1: Copy.

0: 812, 720, if you just want to hold in the area of the junction, I'll advise if I need to.
1: 10-4.

0: He's inside the boat hallucinating. 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Maybe send me another one, please.
1: Copy. 720 just pulling up now.
0: 10-4.
2: Oh, 26. I'll be out of the jail.
1: Copy.
3: Just are keeping them contained until they get another officer there.
4: Copy.

0: 143. 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
1: He's passing 67 on Washington Boulevard.
0: Jen, for rehab contained, he's still in the boat.
1: Copy. Have him at taser point. Copy. 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
1: Denver.
0: Copy, Taser reported requesting EMS. Do you guys want in cuffs? Everyone, Cassie.

0: 720 status.
1: One. They had one taser deployed. They have him in custody.
0: Tower.
2: We're 10-2. We have a group of about 15 that are kind of agitated. I'm trying to calm them now.
0: We can get you more if you need it. Seven, seven, seven. I'm going to head that direction.
3: 10-4. Case is on Comanche Avenue.
2: Down more now. Most of the time are leaving now. You just want to hang tight by the junction.
3: 777.

0: Center 1351 would be in the area.
1: Copy.
2: Four oh three, go ahead.
0: Never mind. We're on scene.
1: Copy.
3: Just notify him and tell him I'll call him when I'm done.
2: Denver, sounds good.

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1: Good.
0: I just received a phone call of a disturbance, 200 South 3rd Street, 200 South 3rd Street. Sounds like a Megan Bowsman is trying to start fights with people. 200 South 3rd for your apartment.
1: Never.
2: Somebody that'll be in route.
1: Temper.
0: 777's in route.
1: Temper.
2: A12 will also be in route.
0: No, sir. Abby Sims is the caller.
1: Temper.
2: Seven nine's on scene.
1: Temper.
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Lawson Ridge holds Henry, name, date of birth, through Illinois. Last name, Sexton, Sam, Edward, X-ray, Tom, Ocean, Nora. First name, Lorraine, Lincoln, Ocean, Robert, Robert, Adam, Ida, Nora, Edward. Middle initial, L, Lincoln. Date of birth, 8/31/72.

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1: 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It was a silver Cadillac SUV.

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1: Go ahead.
0: With PBX for a Willow Eric, so can you have her come down to the police department, please? Have her child?
1: Never. Just to confirm, you said Willow Park.
0: Yes, Willow Park.

0: 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She's going to be en route to the PD, correct?
1: Yeah, I told her the PD.
0: Thank you.
1: You're welcome.

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1: First name's Shelley. Sam Henry Edward Lincoln Edward Young. First name's Laron Lincoln Edward Robert Goshen Nora. Middle initial P. Paul. Date of birth is 1978-116, 78-116, Black Mile, Bravo.
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0: Mom's at the PD.
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0: I might have missed your traffic. Did you ever get anything back for this subject?
1: Never. He's suspended, and he has a non-extraditable out of Wisconsin. Otherwise, he's negative in CRC.
0: Thank you.

0: Maravilhoso.
1: Just for your information, can you let the TO know that probably the address I met?
2: 10-4.
3: Earl Grief from 26.
1: Go ahead.
3: Are you bringing him here?
1: Yes.
3: Never.

0: then I will be en route to the hospital. This is 403.
1: Copy.
2: B12, I'm assigning you this remote subject.
1: 790.
2: Airport.
1: I'll be out. En route in a second.
3: 7101 will be en route to back.
2: Airport.
4: Holy shit, 403.

0: 26. I'll be at the hospital.
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Ambulance 3, Ambulance 3, you're needed at 3408 Cleveland Street for a 70-year-old female, conscious and breathing. She fell out of bed. Again, 3408 Cleveland Street for a lymphocyte. Time out.

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1: Where is he?
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1: 10-4.

0: always something, man.
1: 10-9. I'm just letting you know the subject. We're dealing with out in the middle of the street in front of the PD. Probably end up taking the hospital in a minute.
0: Why am I...
2: Sure. Third year in a row.

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0: We may be calm when we get there, but just tell them to expect to be around it.
1: Never.

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2: Seven, 9, can you run Paul Paul Adam 961?
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1: Back on an orange E9 GMC Sierra to address retreat 157 Fayette Street, expiration 5 of 26.
2: We're all new back. 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
1: Jumper. 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
1: Hello?
0: Los Angeles 71, I'm clear here. I'm in route 2779.
1: 10-4.
0: Los Angeles 812, same traffic.
2: Do you hear 812 Mount Hoff is on?
0: 812, I want you to stay tight.
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0: That kid's out of the vehicle. He's going to be in the front of lot of first off. He's out of him.
1: And 9.
0: He's walking westbound in the 200 block of 3rd South.
1: Copy.

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0: 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You can just regard ambulance one. 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

0: Bill across the street from us. I had a subject on the south side of this yellow building. It sounded like a possible gunshot. I'm going to be investigating. Los Angeles 7 only temper direct.
1: Cover.
2: 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Los Angeles 84 being route.
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0: You want me to drive around the building?
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1: 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Being told he's got the 32.
0: Copy.

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0: Disturbance the Walmart call. He and his girlfriend or wife are night security at the firework tent, which is for your 43.
1: 10-4. 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Okay, regarding this phone message.
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1: 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Sonia is Val Thrio, negative CIC.
0: Ten four. You can just add that to my call and I'll be clear.
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Charles Ocean, Robert Mary Adam, Charles King. First name is Dustin, D-U-S-T-I-N. An initial L as in Lincoln. Date of birth 2007, 727. 2007, 727, white male.

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1: 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Have an 8-12, go to the PD, grab the truck. 777 will back you on that call at Walmart. I'll stand by until he gets here for the bike.
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1: 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The PSO truck is not at the PD. You want me to take the APO truck? I have to take the kennels up.
2: I was walking around.
0: Yes.
2: And y'all came up to me. That's

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0: Hopefully it's going to be Michael and Stacy. They're going to be leaving. However, there's a second issue here.
1: 10-4. 777, are you en route?
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1: 10-4. 403, left center. Got a medical call at 4814 9th Street for a 37-year-old female having chest pains.
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1: Go ahead.
0: There are no cars northbound between 7th and 19th.

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Twenty 21 east, 30 west.

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0: 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Clear 4-3, is off duty. 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
1: Go for both.
0: It's going to be at Shell Central. The caller states a small child show up out of nowhere. He's in only a diaper. There's no parents around. He doesn't really speak. He could only say that his parents were home.
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0: Thanks.
1: We're out with the kid. He, his address is going to be 324 2nd Avenue South. We'll be en route over there.
0: How many 324 2nd Avenue South?

0: 21, reckless driver, northbound 67, just coming into Follett's.
1: What's the vehicle description?
0: Yep, black Jeep, Wagoneer, all over the road, driving, tailgating people, driving very recklessly, going about 70. I'll give you the plate here in a second.
1: I'm in DeWitt, so probably won't make it there.
0: Copy, 402, if you're direct, the plate's going to be Lincoln John Zebra 092, LJZ 092, that black 2024 Jeep Wagoneer.

0: Right.
1: Eight in any county units, I'm going to assign another reckless driver. It's Highway 30 and 61. It's actually northbound on 61 now from Highway 30, a Family Dollar trailer, semi all over the roadway. They didn't want to leave their information. That's all they said was they were driving reckless.
0: Really, copy.

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She's awake and breathing. She thinks possibly broke her leg yesterday. Timeout 7:50.

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0: 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I never met any vehicles matching that description.
1: Copy.
2: San Ramos 3 will be en route 419 Main Avenue.
1: Copy.
3: Well, San Ramos 408.
1: Go ahead.
3: Was the caller pretty confident that it was Family Dollar?
1: They were.
3: I have not seen anything. You can UGL.
1: Copy.

0: 402 Law Center.
1: Just read the notes. 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
0: That's it. Just was going to tell you if you want to call him or if you'd like to stop by and speak with you, he's home.
1: Owen.
0: I thought that'd be your answer.

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1: QTA 780, Queen Tom Adams 780. You can tell me expiration as well.
0: Red 2001 Pontiac Grand Prix to Michaela Durgan, down in Maquoketa. It expires 10 of 26.

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For a 40-year-old female, she's awake and breathing. They believe she's having a seizure. She fell over and now is foaming at the mouth. Timeout 913.

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0: Law Center from 28W North Command. Is this patient still outside, or are they inside now?
1: When we disconnected, she was still outside.
0: Copy.

put that parking complaint to holding and assign you this domestic with 796. It's going to be 520 Oakhurst Drive. I believe it's going to be apartment 2 in the white building. For the last half an hour, sounds like a physical domestic. They can hear a female screaming for help for the last few minutes while a male yelling. Copy, the caller states the male house getting to a silver gray color PC. He's a white male, tan hoodie, and PJ pants.

0: Well, sorry, 768, does she have a direction of travel?
1: My partner's working on getting a direction of travel. She did say that he took off driving erratically, but I'm not sure, certain which direction yet.
2: I didn't see him come down the 4th Street.
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0: On a 33, you can probably slow down. Well, 92 is going to go to the residence.
1: In the area of the 500 block, 13th Avenue North. 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

0: Officer, somebody too. Can I get an ambulance to my location?
1: Yes.
0: Just some,
1: /792 then come 30. What was the reason for the emails?
0: Just some cuts and bruises.
1: Copy, and it's going to be at 500 Oakhurst Drive, apartment 2.
0: Well, Center 792, sounds like the male half might be going to the PD.
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0: out of location, he might be off.
1: 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It doesn't sound like he's wanting to talk to us.
0: Okay.

0: Well, center 308 traffic. The southbound 61, 2600 block. I will play John Edward X-ray 647. John Edward X-ray 647.
1: 2600 block southbound 61.

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0: Is that the suspect?
1: No one has given me any names.
0: It's just the vehicle, then.
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0: 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Eleven hundred block of Highway 30 with Mississippi plate 156 King Tom 1. 1100 block Highway 30 plate with Mississippi plate 156 King Tom 1.
1: Copy the 1100 block of Highway 30.

0: Glenn.
1: 2500 bucks southbound 61. I will play Paul Ida Adam 184. Paul Ida Adam 184.
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0: 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Got a 2729 through Mississippi by OLM. Mississippi.
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0: 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Block south on 61. Michigan plate 2, queen, queen, Paul, 9, 9. 2, queen, queen, Paul, 9, 9.
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0: Dave is 900-000-429-177.
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0: David 900-000-429-177.
1: Michael is valid through Michigan. B-boy restriction, negative NCIC.
0: Copy, thank you. Clear ones.
1: Happy.

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1: Kevin?
0: Yeah, I'll pass it up.

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1: Charlie, one in custody.
0: Yeah, you can stay available.

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1: I'll be out in the remove subject on 5th South. Subject's going to be on the side of the building up there.
2: Just inside the building?
1: Negative. He's on the east side.
2: Copy. 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
0: Low center 2330. 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
1: Copy.

0: I know, I saw that. 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He's still with the vehicle. 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
1: I want to drive by him, go out, peace yourself. 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

0: registration through Iowa. So Ocean Victor X-ray 681, OVX 681. I don't need it back because you can just have it. Coming.
1: Well, Senator, do you have enough to run the RO?

0: Well, Center 21, you copy.
1: I did. He's negative in CIC through Wisconsin. It's not showing an OLN number. There's nothing for the status at all. Does he have a deal through anywhere else, any other state?
0: Oh, an OLN number for you.
1: Go ahead.
0: Yes, Sam, 361-0080-3110.

0: through Illinois. Looks like in the past month he's got 2 citations through Clinton for operating a non-registered vehicle and failure to obey a traffic control device.
1: All right, so we can get to work. The car's been tight and put on lock.

0: 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Charlie 96653.
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0: Mr. Avenue and Highway 61, Iowa Plains, George Robert Boy, 143, GRB 143.
1: 150th Avenue, Highway 61.

0: call center, 725 traffic.
1: I'm 45,
0: go ahead. Call it 3000 block of 2nd Avenue South. Paul John Young, 274, JY, 274, 3000 block 2nd Avenue South.
1: That'd be 3000 block 2nd Avenue South.

attention, do it fire, you're needed at 1220, correction, 1255 Hospital Drive, 1255 Hospital Drive. They are reporting the carbon monoxide detector is going off in the laundry room. Nobody is reported as feeling sick. 1255 Hospital Drive for a CO detector going off. Time is 12:12. Send the fire department to 1255 Hospital Drive for a carbon monoxide detector going off.

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0: P12, 1935. It's just in the CO detectors, correct?
2: Yes, that is correct.
0: Several, we had your way shortly.

0: Roger, the way. Law Center, 1712 will be on scene. This will establish Hospital Drive. Command will be out investigating. 1731 as command.
1: Copy.

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1: Gonna enter the structure through the garage and talk to the occupant.
0: Copy that.
2: Ambulance 3, unit 1121 26th Avenue North, 1121 26th Avenue North, for a lift assist for a person weighing 350 pounds, timeout 1222.
1: Clear line.
3: Copy.

0: Command entry one. President is feeling fine. We're currently looking at the detector in question. We will not enter the structure until Graham Allen's arrival.
1: Copy that.
2: Boston Ambulance 3 will be en route to 26th Avenue North.
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1: Go ahead for command.
0: Entry 1 will stage here in the garage until Grandma's arrival, and then they can coordinate with us, and we'll start in the basement when they get here.
1: Copy that. Did you have the detector information you can give for the report?
0: There is a first alert plug-in plus battery. 2019 data manufacturing.
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1: 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If we could send somebody back there to stand by with her.
0: Copy that. 1703, can you send somebody to Charlie's side to attend with the resident?
2: 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Well, sir, 1911 is on scene.
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0: 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In. Basement has been checked. Zero CO readings on both detectors.
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0: 10-4.

County Command DeWitt units. Be advised, the National Weather Service has issued a severe thunderstorm warning for western Clinton County until 2:15 this afternoon. Hazards are 60 mile per hour wind gusts and quarter size hail.

Chris, the Law Center with an informational page for Wheatland Fire, Wheatland Ambulance, Lost Nation Fire, and Calamus Fire. Informational page, the National Weather Service has issued a severe thunderstorm warning for western Clinton County until 2:15 this afternoon. Again, severe thunderstorm warning until 2:15 this afternoon. Hazards are 60-mile-per-hour wind gusts and quarter-size hail. Law Center timeout is 1333.

SLL Center with an informational page for Grand Mound first responders, Walton first responders, DeWitt Ambulance, DeWitt Fire, an informational page. The National Weather Service has issued a severe thunderstorm warning for western Clinton County until 2:15 this afternoon. Severe thunderstorm warning until 2:15 this afternoon. Hazards are 60 mile per hour wind gusts and quarter size hail. Timeout 13:34.

That's a law center with an informational page for Delmar first responders. Delmar first responders. National Weather Service has issued a severe thunderstorm warning for western Clinton County until 2:15 this afternoon. Again, a severe thunderstorm warning until 2:15 this afternoon. Hazards are 60 mile per hour wind gusts and quarter-size hail. Timeout 1335.

The philosopher is an informational page for Charlotte and Goose Lake First Responders informational page. The National Weather Service has issued a severe thunderstorm warning for western Clinton County until 2:15 this afternoon. Again, a severe thunderstorm warning until 2:15 this afternoon. Hazards are 60 mph wind gusts and quarter-size hail. Timeout 13:36.

0: The caller is wanting to meet you guys at McDonald's on North 2nd Street. He's advising he has photos as proof that the subject is at that location, and he did correct it. It is the 18th Avenue North location.
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0: Sir, can you take a look at call for service 6363, advise if that's yours, or if you know who it's for?
1: Okay. Yeah, she just left me a voice. I'll call her back in a bit.
0: Sorry.

0: 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Command Fire and Ambulance informational page. It is going to be for a severe thunderstorm warning in eastern Clinton County until 3 p.m. 60 mile per hour wind gust with quarter size hail. Time in 14:10.
1: p.m. The hazards are 60 mile per hour wind gust and quarter size hail. Time out 14:10.
0: Responders, level 1 first responders, this is an informational page. Mm-hmm. We're under a severe thunderstorm warning for eastern Clinton County until 1500 hours, showing 60 mile per hour wind gust and quarter size hail. Time in 14:10.

0: Andover Fire and Ambulance, Andover Fire and Ambulance. This is an informational page only. National Weather Service has issued a severe thunderstorm warning for eastern Clinton County until 1500 hours. Showing 60 mile per hour wind gusts and quarter size hail. Time in 1411.
1: Has extended that severe thunderstorm warning until 3 o'clock now into Fort Eastern Clinton County. Still 60 mile per hour wind gust, quarter size hail, moving east at 30 miles an hour.
0: Just in quarter size hail, time in 1411.

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1: We're okay.
0: Howie.
2: Lost her information. 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
0: Tell me clear alarms.

0: Okay.
1: Part of Main Street's completely covered. People are trying to drive through it. Could you contact Delaware Public Works, see if we get some cones set up?

0: Okay.
1: You want to come from the north side? There's just some random truck blocking the runoff with its flashers on.

0: I just got his voicemail or a voicemail. I'll try again here in a minute. Also wanted to make you aware of a burglar alarm that came in from Northeast Middle School. I'm sure it's just due to the storms. If you want me to try to contact the key holder and if they need us, let us know.
1: 10-4. We have the roadway shut down. Say hello in Clinton right now.
0: I'll try Public Works again in a minute.

0: Law Center, 21.
1: Go ahead.
2: Department to get Collins, but they said the city guy should be en route and be there very shortly.
1: Oh, good. I have a key holder from Northeast on the phone. I just got him on the line. I'm going to talk to him, and then I'll let you know.
0: Okay.

0: me my mouth better. 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Said we can disregard. They'll check it out. If they need us, I'll call back.
1: 10-4.
0: We're taking a disturbance at 439 and a half 9th Avenue South. My partner is not getting any information except for the Courtney calling. There's yelling back and forth.
2: 10-4, we'll have to clear a couple units in that first spot.

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1: You said Lane Kilberg, is that right?
0: 10-4, Lost Nation, that address.

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1: Okay.
2: Traffic. 1700 block of Highway 61 northbound. I will play Queen Sam Frank 889 QSF 889.
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0: text came from 30 to 10, sir. 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We'll be en route here.
1: Yeah, boys.

Lawfare 2316. Can I get a deal check on R.O. Taylor? And I added two passengers named D.O.B. if you could run them, please, to the trial.

0: 6, and I've just got through Delmar coming out to your 50th.
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2: Good.
1: Taylor has a non-extraditable of Arkansas. She is showing suspended, and I'm not finding any ID through Iowa for either of the other two.

0: Wildfire 2316. I'm a Iowa ID by number and rate.
1: 16, go ahead.
0: 379, Attic Robert, 6129. 379 AR 6129.

23-16, negative NCI on her. She's card ID only. She's on probation for operating under the influence and burglary second degree.

0: To domestic at 235-19, Slave. Sellers with Travis Run says his boyfriend, Christopher Hopkins, is intoxicated, smashing stuff in the house, starting to hurt the cat. Has not yet been physical at the caller. Only have 810 available.
1: 10-14-7 to 810 and 805.
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0: Did you like me ever?
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1: On the back porch, he's wearing gray shorts and a low-cut camo tank top. He's a white man.
0: 10-4.

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0: Where at?
1: It's going to be 280th Avenue and 145th Street near Delmar. They are blocking the roadway.
0: Okay, I'll clear here in just a minute. Head that way.
1: Copy.

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0: Did they say if they're large trees, and if so, can we get county roads around that way?
1: If I can get county roads, we were very busy, so I didn't find out what size the trees were.

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0: County roads advised they were already aware. One of the farmers contacted them. He already has a crew en route.
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0: 45 Alexander.
1: Send 768-792 Globe, sir.
0: 768-792, remove subject. It's going to be 118 30th Avenue North, clutter the Malika Lee, states that Marcel Brewster is refusing to leave, no weapons, not intoxicated, he's just refusing to leave.

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1: 30, go ahead.
0: Is the male half of this negative 99?

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0: Just to advise, Sierra is barred, and the male half, Jashauna's ID only.
1: Is that Illinois?
0: His is Illinois.
1: Copy, thank you.

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0: Ocean Victor X-ray 503, OVX 503. If it doesn't come back on a red Ford, it's going to be a D, David, instead of an O.
1: If it comes back on a red Ford Explorer, Tola Villa, Brown Brooks, 2015 Harrison Drive in Clinton, tires 9 and 26.
0: 10-4, if you just add that to the call, please.
1: Copy.

0: Center 21. Next, the only thing is Iowa Electric. 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They still have power at their house. It's just the other two houses that are empty.
1: Okay.

0: 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Because I'm not showing we have anything for them.
1: He thinks maybe it's Eastern Iowa. He's not 100% sure.
0: Copy. Do you have a nearest address, physical address?
1: Getting the sign fell over as well.

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0: 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The patient should be outside.
1: Where is the patient at, exactly?
0: He said he'd be out front waiting. I'm just sitting in front of the front doors.
1: Ambulance 2 is on the scene. The patient.
0: Copy.
2: Well, I'm here. Copy 2 is on the scene. This will be a West Rock command.
0: Copy.

There's a employee that was assaulted by another employee. He said that he was chest bumped and he fell down. He doesn't have any injury. He just wants to be medically assessed. He did state the other

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1: Express.
0: Park Avenue, Center Street in Charlotte. I'll give you the Kansas plate in a minute.
1: Copy.
0: It'll be Kansas plate 7979 AEP, 7979 A Adam E over people.

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Finally, can I give you a Kansas deal number? KKing 0411 9087.

0: I'm assuming out-of-state files must be Downey's negative NCIC, but I didn't get anything back on that plate or the license.
1: Okay.

0: Law Center 805, what's the last four of my case number?
1: 805 is going to be 1547.

0: Los Angeles 5 registration through us.
1: EO 5, that was unreal. Can you try again?
0: EW 48564. Edward William 48564.
1: Comes like in a white Subaru sedan to kind of ping a 4 out of Fulton. It's part of the 8 of 26.
0: 10-4, thanks.

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0: Just for your 43, we're going to be out on the plant floor, so if we're not responding, we probably won't be able to hear you for a couple minutes.
1: Super.

0: 23-16, I'll say. Just took a second call from somebody who lives on Fulton Street in Grand Mound. Said that those people are still drag racing, doing burnouts. There's several motorcycles, trucks. Said somebody on a motorcycle was doing a burnout and fell off his motorcycle. Did not know if he needed medical or not. Do you want me to start somebody or wait till you get on scene and advise? And 30, could you also head that way?
1: 30, copy.
0: He didn't say he wasn't out there. He was in his house with all the people that were supposedly there. Nobody's called saying anybody was injured or asking for any medical assistance.
2: Yeah, well, I'm just a few miles away. All of us.
0: 10-4.

0: Go ahead.
1: My computer's not working. Will you start with an extra patrol and Elvira and then clear it?
0: Copy.

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0: 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Go ahead. I'm going to be clear. The scene en route to Mercy 1, DeWitt. The rider was transported there in a POV.
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0: For 805, he's got their four. He's got a complete.
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Wants to, and must to. Your name at 245 19th place, 245 19th place. Gonna be bringing an adult male. It's suicidal. We do have officers on scene. Again, that's 245 19th place, Western Intermount 1712.

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1: Okay, Coro Once.
0: Copy, Coro Once.

0: 19 from 20. 2316, finishing up the accident. Everything else is good.
1: 10-4, I'm on the phone with him now.

0: 12 so far.
1: Right.
0: Recently,
1: Howdy.

13th Street, 805 South 13th Street. It's going to be for a 21-year-old male, constant breathing. He broke out a window, is now cutting himself with a glass in the arm. Again, that's 805 South 15th Street. Austin, our timeout, 1817.

0: 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Pavyansing.
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0: 12-3.
1: 10-2, please be able to.

3 Millions 1, need you to route to 751 2nd Avenue South. It's going to be apartment 115. Repeating 751 2nd Avenue South, apartment 115. It's going to be for a 30-year-old male, conscious and breathing. Caller's advising, had surgery on his wrist yesterday. He's now wrapped so tight and changing color and causing extreme pain. So the last facility he went to told them they didn't know what was going on under the wrap and they can't take it off. He is also advising he's going to meet you in the west parking lot, time in 1854.

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1: Good.
0: You had Melissa Quigley put a note in, 1096.
1: Yeah, she's in the call. You want me to add that to her name card?
0: Oh, you can just add it in the CAD list and then clear me.
1: Copy. Okay.

0: Second Avenue South Command, checking your status. 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
1: We're okay, officer.
0: Copy. Mm-hmm.